0: Recently, a research team from North University of China has successfully developed an ultra-low temperature battery capable of operating stably in extreme cold conditions as low as minus 50 degrees Celsius. Recently, the Shanxi Provincial Library has quietly transformed into a multicultural space. Fresh and engaging reading experiences are drawing more people into the library.At the foot of the Taihang Mountains in Zhezhou County, Jincheng, Shanxi, lies Daiyang Ancient Town, an ancient settlement seemingly sealed away by time, where life slows down and everything feels peaceful and serene. Hello, welcome to Exploring Shanxi. I'm Zhang Yiyi. The sharp decline in battery performance in extreme cold has long been a major challenge in the field of energy storage. Recently, a research team from North University of China in Shanxi successfully tackled this problem by developing an ultra-low temperature battery capable of operating stably at minus 50 degrees Celsius. The breakthrough will support the development of China's low-altitude economy.As well as polar and deep space exploration.
1: As you can see, this low temperature chamber has dropped to minus 50 degrees Celsius, and our battery still maintains a relatively good working state.
2: In this extreme cold test site of minus 50 degrees Celsius, this lithium battery, independently developed by the team from North University of China, is capable of stable discharging.
1: The bottleneck restricting the development of low temperature battery performance lies inside the battery. In low temperature environments, the transmission of ions and electrons becomes very slow.
2: In extreme cold, battery energy attenuates severely, and there was no mature low-temperature battery technology in China to draw from. To solve this puzzle, Professor Liang Junfei's team created the three-dimensional hierarchical porous graphene-based composite electrode material technology. By creating nanoscale channels on graphene, they built an efficient 3D conductive network,allowing ions and electrons to run fast and smoothly even at low temperatures.
1: Through our original innovation, we have not only built a bridge for electron transmission but also created holes on this bridge, which facilitates the transmission of ions and electrons.
2: Currently, this cold-resistant battery technology is gradually achieving commercialization and a transformation into mass-produced industrial products.In recent years, the team has published more than 20 relevant papers in top international journals. Their five representative works have been cited over 2,200 times, with three selected as ESI highly cited papers. The top international journal Nature has also featured special reviews and cited them as examples.Last year, their research results won the first prize of Shanxi Provincial Natural Science Award.
1: We hope to eventually develop a battery that can work stably at minus 70 degrees Celsius for use in deep space and polar exploration, contributing wisdom and strength to the development of the national new energy field.
0: Recently, both the frequency of books and the popularity of the Shanxi Provincial Library have been rising. People come here not just to read, but also to listen to micro-party classes, engage in creative check-ins, and browse digital newspapers and periodicals. Without realizing it, the traditional library has quietly transformed into a multicultural space. These fresh and interesting reading experiences have given the frequency of books a different flavor.
2: Walking into the Shanxi Provincial Library, the faint scent of ink mixed with the fragrance of books greets the visitors. In the study room, a special section for clean governance literature has been established, building an immersive learning front that integrates reading, exhibitions, exchanges, and seminars. The Shanxi Provincial Library has also converted many old and high-quality newspapers and periodicals into digital formats. Readers can access them on their mobile phones in their original appearance and even listen to audio versions.

0: visions.
1: We are carrying out digital reading promotion methods with the aim of enabling readers to enjoy cloud-based newspaper and periodical information without leaving their homes. Readers can both read and listen.
0: Tired of reading and want to take a break?Nearby, there is also an interactive cultural and creative zone.
2: This background board design is very interesting. Just by tapping your phone in the sensing area, you can unlock many fun online ways to play.
0: These characteristics reading spaces, filled with warmth and innovation, are gradually turning reading into a lifestyle and a social trend.This lingering fragrance of books is bit by bit permeating the texture of the city and nurturing the soul of every reader.

0: 走走走走走走走走走走走走走走走走走走走走走走走走走走走走走走走走走走走走走走走走走走走走走走走走走走走走走走走走走走走走走走走走走走走走走走走走走走走走走走走走走走走走走走走走走走走走走走走走走走走走走走走走走走走走走走走走走走走走走走走走走走走走走走走走走走走走走走走走走走走走走走走走走走走走走走走走走走走走走走走走走走走走走走走走走走走走走走走走走走走走走走走走走走走走走走走走走走走走走走走走走走走走走走走走走走走走走走走走走走走走走走走走走走走走走走走走走走走走走走走走走走走走走走走走走走走走走走走走走走走走走走走走走走走走走走走走走走走走走走走走走走走走走走走走走走走走走走走走走走走走走走走走走走走走走走走走走走走走走走走走走走走走走走走走走走走走走走走走走走走走走走走走走走走走走走走走走走走走走走走走走走走走走走走走走走走走走走走走走走 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

0: Recently, a research team from North University of China has successfully developed an ultra-low temperature battery capable of operating stably in extreme cold conditions, as low as minus 50 degrees Celsius. Recently, the Shanxi Provincial Library has quietly transformed into a multicultural space. Fresh and engaging reading experiences are drawing more people into the library.At the foot of the Taihang Mountains in Zhezhou County, Jincheng, Shanxi, lies Daiyang Ancient Town, an ancient settlement seemingly sealed away by time, where life slows down and everything feels peaceful and serene. Hello, welcome to Exploring Shanxi. I'm Zhang Yi. The sharp decline in battery performance in extreme cold has long been a major challenge in the field of energy storage. Recently, a research team from North University of China in Shanxi successfully tackled this problem by developing an ultra-low temperature battery capable of operating stably at minus 50 degrees Celsius. The breakthrough will support the development of China's low-altitude economy.As well as polar and deep space exploration.
1: As you can see, this low temperature chamber has dropped to minus 50 degrees Celsius, and our battery still maintains a relatively good working state.
2: In this extreme cold test site of minus 50 degrees Celsius, this lithium battery, independently developed by the team from North University of China, is capable of stable discharging.
1: The bottleneck restricting the development of low temperature battery performance lies inside the battery. In low temperature environments, the transmission of ions and electrons becomes very slow.
2: In extreme cold, battery energy attenuates severely, and there was no mature low-temperature battery technology in China to draw from. To solve this puzzle, Professor Liang Junfei's team created the three-dimensional hierarchical porous graphene-based composite electrode material technology. By creating nanoscale channels on graphene, they built an efficient 3D conductive network,allowing ions and electrons to run fast and smoothly even at low temperatures.
1: Through our original innovation, we have not only built a bridge for electron transmission but also created holes on this bridge, which facilitates the transmission of ions and electrons.
2: Currently, this cold-resistant battery technology is gradually achieving commercialization and a transformation into mass-produced industrial products.In recent years, the team has

0: published more than 20 relevant papers in top international journals. Their five representative works have been cited over 2,200 times, with three selected as ESI highly cited papers. The top international journal Nature has also featured special reviews and cited them as examples.Last year, their research results won the first prize of Shanxi Provincial Natural Science Award.
1: We hope to eventually develop a battery that can work stably at minus 70 degrees Celsius for use in deep space and polar exploration, contributing wisdom and strength to the development of the national new energy field.
2: Recently, both the frequency of books and the popularity of the Shanxi Provincial Library have been rising. People come here not just to read, but also to listen to micro-party classes, engage in creative check-ins, and browse digital newspapers and periodicals. Without realizing it, the traditional library has quietly transformed into a multicultural space. These fresh and interesting reading experiences have given the frequency of books a differentflavor.
0: Walking into the Shanxi Provincial Library, the faint scent of ink mixed with the fragrance of books greets the visitors. In the study room, a special section for clean governance literature has been established, building an immersive learning front that integrates reading, exhibitions, exchanges, and seminars. The Shanxi Provincial Library has also converted many old and high-quality newspapers and periodicals into digital formats. Readers can access them on their mobile phones in their original appearance and even listen to audio versions.
3: We are carrying out digital reading promotion methods with the aim of enabling readers to enjoy cloud-based newspaper and periodical information without leaving their homes. Readers can both read and listen.
0: Tired of reading and want to take a break? Nearby, there is also an interactive cultural and creative zone.
4: This background board design is very interesting. Just by tapping your phone in the sensing area, you can unlock many fun online ways to play.
0: These characteristics reading spaces, filled with warmth and innovation, are gradually turning reading into a lifestyle and a social trend. This lingering fragrance of books is bit by bit permeating the texture of the city and nurturing the soul of every reader.